Once upon a time, there was a gentleman who had one only daughter. Her name was Penny. She was a gay and dandy girl. She didn't like to talk to any and any man. She liked a gay fine man to talk to. She started to talk to a man, thinking that it was such a wonderful man. Until afterwards, she got collapsed by talking to the man. And after talking to the man slipped her. She moaned and cried, "I'll die," until afterwards, she get in touch with another man, who she feel that was more wonderful than the first one. But lo, after she got married, instead it was a man, it was a bull cow. And everybody telling her that wasn't a good man. But she hold and opened the man and believe that one was more wonderful than the first one. Well, there was a man who could play fiddle and another a one plays a guitar. Both meet together and they spat, and when they die at the wedding come, and the man start to play his fiddle and he die. Other one start to play his guitar. The one with the fiddle start playing and singing. "Penny, Penny, my dear, Penny, Penny, my love, you married a fine man, mm-mm." The other guitar man say, "Penny, Penny, my dear, Penny, Penny, my love, you married a fine man, mm-mm. You married a bull cow, mm-mm. You married to bull cow, mm-mm." So that only, plenty more, but me no remember.

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And I suppose I look different being washed so clean. I know I need a new approach.

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Anyone who needs a thank you doesn't deserve it. But people, I hope you know I appreciate you.

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Everybody was college bound. No dollar amounts, and God we trust. Senior year, my prime ain't had no party bus. My cousin hit me on Facebook like, what short are you taking? I'm lying, I'm playing, I'm saying I got one to take, and I'm waiting on her response. Wrote her a 3-page letter, it's 3 days later. Never hit me back, she broke my heart. So now he eyeing me shit like, yo, is shorty bad? I pretend not to be depressed, she never wrote me back.

0: altercation. I never mentioned it to him. He kinda overprotective, and I know if I tell him that he'll beat this nigga skulling, turn his body a skeleton, and I night it in terrible. I excel and say fuck it, and I just chose to let it go.
1: What? So you used to getting everything your way. This is how this happens this time. You should have fucking tried.

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Tonight you decide which corner takes residence, which room looms forever in your mind.

0: I recall Bob Sun sat in Babylon atop the very high mountain, carving prophecy into rock. Blood from a stone was the wickedest toss, yet rivers do flow, lyrics do grow and rise to terrible, terrible proportion. Stifling the weak heart, they did tremble, but the dreadlocks say fear not. Stamp foot and flatten a raindrop, friend Bob in his children's temple. A strictly reality we are dealing with, strictly reality, so rejoice.
1: Be proposing, semper fi cousins, when in hot ovens it's

0: long as I'm living, as long as I'm alive, as long as I'm in this environment, there's certain things that not only myself, but everyone should do to be able to survive. I find that it's very important for me to understand the idea of martial art.
1: Actually, it's spontaneous. For me, it was only natural just to flow into this type of movement since it was part of my culture and lifestyle.
0: You see, some people play tennis, some people deal with golf boulders. I don't feel like I'm getting that kind of confrontation. That thing coming at me, that's a negative aspect.
1: USA was that we lost the language. And being more specific in terms of the music, drum instruments, they said just now, you see what it was? I didn't send a guy home because of a certain kind of
2: lies on your pants.
1: That. But the thing that I have a problem.
3: Yeah, I think so.
1: You know, that's the big
0: sometimes almost like a contradiction that you set up within inside. And it's not only twofold when they're talking about two parts of the brain. It's multifold. Because see, that simple type of sadness may produce like just subdivisions of that sadness that takes on all different kind of degrees of sadness. See, it may be sadness because somebody told you that there was death. It may be sadness because you broke your favorite dish. It was all sadness, but different types of sadness.

Is anybody here with your family, like your sister or your brother? Is anybody here with your best friend? Is anybody here with your team?

yes, so it happens. Go from FOMO to FOH for Dr. Manhattan. Present the elegance of pain, the posture for passion, the rebirth, the passing, the green earth, the massing. Open these palms of mine, let the stars align. Had to work hard to see the God in me, but I know it's time. If you're trying to get up top, keep reaching. 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Grateful just to

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And if the smell does offend, mi compadre en cadre, bring me up on the dark days. And here's some notes. Need to make some bold decisions. Call your folks while they still living. Let them know you right here with them. Don't go ghost. Hold tight that love you've been given. Takes work to hang ribbons in the sky. 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Heaven knows time flies. 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I plead the fifth and bear, believe me. I only want for what is needed. I ain't too proud to be defeated. Just get back up on my feet to say I'm grateful. Grateful just to be alive. But alive ain't always living. Sometimes niggas just survive day to day. 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

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When I've spent the better part of my 20s doing self-indulgent bullshit on repeat. 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